0: Could be a few showers in the evening, nothing too heavy. Southwesters and a high of 15, a cool night down to 1. Fine tomorrow and just 13. For Taupō, fine at times with a lot of cloud in the forecast today. Southerly winds building, a high of 11 degrees and cool tonight down to 2. Tomorrow more sunshine, fine and cloudy, a high of 9 degrees.
1: Nice fine day in store with some southerlies picking up. It should be clear overnight as well. Scattered frost is possible. 13 is the high, dropping to a low of 2 degrees.
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1: Kaiateahi. 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
2: Food of the fire.
1: And it pretty much means that's all they're good for. Yeah, might as well chuck them in the fire. So it is actually a bit of a curse, bit of a kofete, so be very careful when you're using it. And I suppose an expression in English that'd be the same as kaiateahi would be, what do you think?
2: I think through different levels of severity, you can be like, oh, tits on the ball. You know, for a easy go, but you know, there can be worse, you know.
1: Kaiateahi.
3: He reo Māori.
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5: 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Painga whāwhā, or aperira, is the kupu Māori for April. 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
1: 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I know his name.
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2: Kaiateahi. Which, actually you can translate this one, means food of the fire.
3: Food of the fire.
2: And it pretty much means that's all they're good for. Yeah, you might as well chuck them in the fire. So it is actually a bit of a curse, bit of a kofete, so be very careful when you're using it. And I suppose an expression in English that'd be the same as kaiateahi would be, what do you think?
3: I think through different levels of severity, you can be like, oh, tits on the ball. You know, for a easy go, but you know, there can be worse, you know.
2: Kaiateahi.
4: He reo Māori.
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6: 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Today we look at the days of the week. Rātū, or Tūre, is the kupu Māori for Tuesday. Rātū, or Tūre. 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
4: He reo kōrero, he reo ora.
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8: Step aboard the Lakeland Queen for a unique New Zealand cruise experience, embracing the spirit of Manaakitanga and the immersive beauty and culture of Rotorua. The Lakeland Queen, bringing you the latest news update.
9: Good afternoon. In this update, police have launched a critical incident investigation following a man's death in Palmerston North. Yesterday morning, a person with an outstanding arrest warrant was seen in a vehicle in Highbury. Two people then fled on foot. Officers caught the person with the outstanding warrant, but the second, who was not chased, was found unresponsive and died a short time later. The Independent Police Conduct Authority has also been notified. Forest and Bird is delivering a petition to Parliament aimed at preserving the Denniston Plateau. A fast-track application is expected to expand mining in the area. Campaign lead Scott Burnett is worried about the process.
10: For something that is as complex as what is being proposed, there's a real risk that those compressed timeframes will result in imperfect decision-making and future environmental problems.
9: A sawn-off shotgun has been seized by police in Auckland. A car reported as stolen was spotted by the Eagle helicopter in Kelston just before 2 this morning. It was then boxed in at a Glen Eden service station where police arrested two people and found the firearm. State Highway 1 between Pine Hill and Waitati in Otago has reopened after a snow closure. Outram to Middlemarch is now the only state highway in the South Island still shut due to snow. And ANZ is hiking some of its home loan rates. Included is its special one-year rate rising to 4.99%, while 18 months increases to 5.45%. The bank says the changes reflect a broad increase in wholesale interest rates. And that's news.
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9: In sport, the All Blacks are loving being on an old-fashioned tour of South Africa. They'll play 4 tests against the Springboks as well as 4 provincial matches. Loose forward Wallace Setiti says every game is important.
11: I think those midweek games, we treat it like it's a test match. And we know what the quality is like here and we'll prepare accordingly. At the same time, it's a lot of opportunity. There's a lot of games that we can put our best foot forward.
9: The team to play the Stormers will be named on Thursday. NRL powerhouse Phil Gold has doubts about the new Papua New Guinea franchise. The Chiefs have signed a host of big names on healthy, tax-free contracts, which Gus told Channel 9 is the only reason anyone would play there.
12: I have concerns about the long term of it, but to get any chance to get it off the ground whatsoever, there had to be some sort of circuit breaker around the salary cap to encourage players to go there.
9: PNG will enter the competition in 2028. And Scottish football champion Celtic have started their new season with a win. The Hoops saw off a dogged Dundee 1-0 in Glasgow. That's sport. I'm Heather McCarron.
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14: Porotorua showers and southerlies throughout the rest of the day. There might be a frost overnight and possibly some rain as well, dropping to a low of 1. Tomorrow, fine and cloudy patches, and we've got a high of 11. Porotorua showers throughout the rest of the day with southerlies, but they should clear overnight and we drop to a low of 1. It's mostly fine for the next couple of days with light southerlies tomorrow and a high of 13. For Taupoa, it's mostly cloudy with southerlies throughout the rest of the day and there might be a frost overnight, dropping to a low of 2. It's a partly cloudy day tomorrow and we're expecting a high of 9. For Whakatane, it's cloudy with southerlies throughout the rest of the day. There might be a scattered frost overnight and we drop to a low of 1. Tomorrow, it's a partly cloudy day with southerlies and a high of 12.
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3: 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Welcome today to the wonderful world of you. Now, check it. You have two options.

Ricky Russ. There's something special right here. Excuse me. 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

0: take in the stunning scenery of Ohinemutu, Makoya Island, and Sulphur Point while enjoying a buffet-style and a la carte meal. For more info, head to lakelandqueen.com. Now, your news update.
1: Good afternoon. In this update, red meat exports had a record-breaking June worth nearly $1.4 billion. The Meat Industry Association says that's 50% higher than the same time last year and a record value for the month. It reflects higher sheep and beef volumes as well as stronger global prices. The US remains New Zealand's largest overall market. Auckland's Business Chamber has a plan to get the energy market back on track. Alongside the Northern Infrastructure Forum, it suggests utilising long-term supply arrangements that ensure independent retailers are not shut out. CEO Simon Bridges says they've seen it work in Australia.
2: In New South Wales, it's quite clear this has brought a whole lot more projects to market, seen a lot more solar and wind.
1: A 1,200-year-old kauri tree near the Coromandel Township may be on borrowed time. Soil testing of the tree at Long Bay Kauri Walk has detected the pathogen that causes kauri dieback, and there are reports it's visibly unwell. Waikato Regional Council says the tree has received phosphate injections to try and help it, but it may not survive. More speeding fines are expected to be issued south of Queenstown from today. The Transport Agency has launched new average speed cameras along State Highway 6 between Kingston and the Five Rivers intersection. And Shortland Street's been given an extended lifeline. It will return in 2027 with an expanded four-night-a-week run, up from the current three nights. And that's news.
0: 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Bringing you the sports news update.
1: In sports, while the All Blacks kick off their South African tour this weekend against the Stormers provincial side, the Springboks are preparing to play Argentina. Assistant coach Dion David sees it as a great lead-in to the much-hyped tests with New Zealand.
3: We had a very good build-up towards this game, and now it's a fantastic opportunity to play, which is important as we build up towards the rest of the season.
1: The first test is on August 23rd. In rugby league, Warriors coach Andrew Webster will name his team at 6 p.m. for Friday's clash with the Panthers in Auckland. It's arguably the most important game of the NRL season. And Gianni Infantino reportedly reached out to US President Donald Trump for help with his controversial attempt to sell off a stake in the World Cup. The New York Post says the FIFA chief felt isolated by an avalanche of negative media. England football executive Simon Johnson is adamant he has to go.
4: UEFA and the FA should be followed by a number of confederations around the world. Gianni Infantino's credibility could be argued to have been shot to pieces.
1: That's sport. I'm Heather McCarron.
0: 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From start to finish, they will handle the whole process. They're also handling the latest weather update.
5: Porotorua showers and southerlies throughout the rest of the day. There might be a frost overnight and possibly some rain as well, dropping to a low of 1. Tomorrow, fine and cloudy patches, and we've got a high of 11. Pōtauranga showers throughout the rest of the day with southerlies, but they should clear overnight and we drop to a low of 1. It's mostly fine for the next couple of days with light southerlies tomorrow and a high of 13. Pōtaupua, it's mostly cloudy with southerlies throughout the rest of the day, and there might be a frost overnight, dropping to a low of 2. It's a partly cloudy day tomorrow, and we're expecting a high of 9. For Whakatane, it's cloudy with southerlies throughout the rest of the day. There might be a scattered frost overnight, and we drop to a low of 1. Tomorrow, it's a partly cloudy day with southerlies and a high of 12.

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1: Good afternoon. In this update, there's been a brief flurry of snow in central Wellington this afternoon. The white flakes paused work across offices in the city, including at Met Service, according to forecaster Braden White.
2: Snow flurries or sort of rain and sleet combinations outside our very own office window, and that caused a fair amount of excitement here.
1: And there are snow warnings for the Rimutaka Hill Road, the Desert Road and the Napier Taupo Road. And the Inter-Islander and Bluebridge ferry sailings are cancelled today and will be again tomorrow. Christchurch City Councillors have agreed to participate in the local government reforms. They have today voted to submit a Head Start proposal. Tomorrow they'll decide which of four amalgamation options they'll put forward. A survey has highlighted the gap between consumer awareness and action. MB's latest report shows almost half of New Zealand consumers had a problem with a product or service in the past 2 years. But spokesperson Simon Gallagher says only 50% have a moderate or good understanding of their rights.
3: That's actually declined since 2024. So we need to build the capability of consumers to actually resolve their problems.
1: And medical radiation and imaging technologists have voted to settle their collective agreement. Around 100 PSA members will get a 2.5% pay increase and a further 2% in July next year. Health New Zealand says they'll also be supported to transition to a 7-day service provision to help grow scanning capacity. And that's news.
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1: In sport, Matt King has officially been unveiled as the new State of Origin coach for New South Wales. He takes over from Laurie Daly. It means he'll be in charge of the Blues when they play Queensland at Eden Park next year.
4: I'll get on a plane, I'll go to those clubs, like I want to be there. I feel like we haven't scratched the surface yet inside the community. I really want to grow that.
1: King has been working as an assistant with the Roosters since 2022. The All Blacks have settled nicely into Cape Town as they prepare for their first game of their South African tour. They play the Stormers this weekend and forward Wallace Setiti is pleased.
5: We've definitely felt the love here. Extremely grateful for just hanging around the hotel and around the streets. So Cape Town loves the All Blacks.
1: The team for the opening match is named on Thursday. And 44-year-old Serena Williams looks set to make a bid for a single spot at the US Tennis Open. She and her sister Venus have been granted a wildcard entry for next week's Cincinnati Open doubles. It opens the door for an invitation to Flushing Meadows. That's sport. I'm Heather McCarron.
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6: For Tauranga, showers throughout the rest of the day with southerlies, but they should clear overnight and we drop to a low of 1. It's mostly fine for the next couple of days with light southerlies tomorrow and a high of 13. For Rotorua, showers and southerlies throughout the rest of the day. There might be a frost overnight and possibly some rain as well, dropping to a low of 1. Tomorrow, fine and cloudy patches, and we've got a high of 11. For Whakatane, it's cloudy with southerlies throughout the rest of the day. There might be a scattered frost overnight, and we drop to a low of 1. Tomorrow, it's a partly cloudy day with southerlies and a high of 12. For Taupo, it's mostly cloudy with southerlies throughout the rest of the day, and there might be a frost overnight, dropping to a low of 2. It's a partly cloudy day tomorrow, and we're expecting a high of 9.
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3: 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Oh, snap! Oh, snap! Oh, snap! Oh, snap! Oh, snap!
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3: Oh, snap!

Kia ora nā, and welcome back to the Hiti FM for another day in paradise with your host, Taupai Rere, keeping you company. Ai, mauri ora e te whanau, it is 11 minutes past 3 on our Tuesday afternoon, 4 days deep into August. And how are you all feeling? Ai, honestly, it's so crazy how fast the year is going. Pono kōrero. He oi anō, if you didn't know, it is Cook Island Week, or Cook Island Language Week this week. So we want to encourage supporting our whānau, learning a few kupu in the mix, so utonu mai. And if you're looking for some kaupapa to do, Clayton Road have the kaupapa you may be looking for, e tewi. It is also our tip and trick at Tuesday, so stay tuned for some tips, some tricks, and some panui. That's right, e tewi. Keeping you connected around what's hot here in Rotorua, and some tea has spilt around Te Mata Tini. So if you are a Te Mata Tini fan, utonu mai, got some tea for you guys. But we've got DJ Khaled on the way with Wild Thoughts right here on the Heat. Turn it up.

Pretty Girl, Ngā Kauri Te Waiata. E Motuake nei, 23 minutes past 3 on our Tuesday afternoon. Pehea koe koutou. A little rainfall this afternoon. Helia no, tomorrow is the opening night of Tarzan. Aye, happening at the Sue Howard Morrison Centre. If you haven't already, you can head over to Ticketmaster and grab yourself a ticket. But for now, we've got Kyla Greening on the way with your company right here on The Heat. Turn it up.

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4: 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Ngā Rerenga Kupu o te Rā, Māori phrase a day.
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4: 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Rātū, or tūre. 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

0: 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Salad DJ, DJ, turn it up.
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2: You are not witnessing the flyest in the world. I can't think of nothing else to say. Christina Milian, cooler drink. Come on.

Say aye. Now, Christina Milliana coming through on the Heat FM this afternoon with your host, Hapai Rere. And E Te Whanau coming up next. We will be diving into our maramataka, whether or not it's time to plant, pause, or reflect. Our maramataka can guide us on our every move. Aye, it's as beautiful as that e te iwi. We've got Janet Jackson on the way with Go Deep right here on The Heat.

11 minutes to the top of our hour, 4 o'clock. You're locked back into the Heat FM, keeping you company this afternoon. Now, let's dive into our maramataka for today. We're at the phase of Tangaroa Amua, a highly productive energy phase. This is an excellent time for planting kai, fishing, eeling, and diving for koda. With a week of high fertility and productivity ahead, it is a perfect time for getting things done and hosting large gatherings. Now, that's really interesting because we had our own little large gatherings. Stay around for your 4 o'clock hour to hear more about that. But that is our maramataka for today, te whanau. If you do want to check out more kōrero or plan your days, your weeks, te rohia ki ngā pātaka kōrero o Te Aroa. And there you have it. Let's dive back into some more waiata right here on The Heat. Turn it up.

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3: Kia ora te whānau. Here is Ngā Rerenga Kupu o te Rā, Māori phrase a day. Today, we look at ngā whanaungatanga, relationships. If someone asks, Ehi a te roa e piri ana, how long have you been together? You can reply with, E rua rā, 2 days. E rua wiki, 2 weeks. E rua tau, 2 years. Ngā rerenga kupu o te rā, Māori phrase a day.
1: He reo kōrero, he reo ora.
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5: Step aboard the Lakeland Queen for a unique New Zealand cruise experience, embracing the spirit of Manaakitanga and the immersive beauty and culture of Rotorua. The Lakeland Queen, bringing you the latest news update.
6: Good afternoon. In this update, a mix of snow and sleet has briefly sprinkled central Wellington this afternoon, causing excitement around offices. Braden White from Met Service says they'll need to check their records to see when this last occurred.
7: There is talk of the last time potentially being 2022, but it's not something that's easy to confirm.
6: Snow warnings have been issued for the Remutaka Hill Road, the Desert Road and the Napier Taupo Road. Our red meat exports were worth nearly $1.4 billion in June, setting a record for the month. But Nick Beebe from the Meat Industry Association says it should be kept in perspective.
8: We've also got to be very mindful of the high cost of living pressures that many of our consumers are facing around the world as well.
6: An inquest into Pauline Hannah's death had to temporarily pause today after her husband, Philip Polkinghorne, erupted into tears. A video of Polkinghorne's police interview the day Miss Hannah died was played. RNZ reports that a few minutes in, he started sobbing loudly and the coroner asked his lawyer to check in with his client. The hearing comes 2 years after Polkinghorne was found not guilty of her murder. And politicians are being urged to accept a two-point plan targeting deep-seated issues in the energy market. Auckland Business Chamber recommends separating the generation and retail branches of Gen Taylors, among other suggestions. CEO Simon Bridges.
9: We can have the holy grail. We can have a lot more affordable, abundant energy, which means more industry, more energy for SMEs and for households.
6: And that's news.
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6: In sports, New South Wales will have a new coach for next year's State of Origin clash with Queensland at Eden Park. Matt King was unveiled today as Laurie Daly's replacement.
10: I know the responsibility that this team has. I have a leadership position to drive that. It's incredible. If you had have said to me, you can pick any job in the world, this would be the one.
6: The Blues won this year's series 2-1. Adi Savia has explained why he's missing the start of the All Blacks tour of South Africa. The captain won't link up with the squad until 10 days before the first test. He says he needed a break.
11: People think the rest is the body, but it's mainly like the mind. When you're just constantly on rugby, it's nice to just step away from it for a little bit and just really be present at home.
6: And more European countries have turned their backs on Gianni Infantino as moves intensified to oust him as president of world governing body FIFA. England's Football Association is the highest profile entity to drop its support, joining Finland, Sweden, Serbia and Wales in the past 24 hours. That's sport. I'm Heather McCarron.
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12: Well, Tauranga showers throughout the rest of the day with southerlies, but they should clear overnight and we drop to a low of 1. It's mostly fine for the next couple of days with light southerlies tomorrow and a high of 13. Porotorua showers and southerlies throughout the rest of the day. There might be a frost overnight and possibly some rain as well, dropping to a low of 1. Tomorrow, fine and cloudy patches, and we've got a high of 11. For Whakatane, it's cloudy with southerlies throughout the rest of the day. There might be a scattered frost overnight and we drop to a low of 1. Tomorrow, it's partly cloudy day with southerlies and a high of 12. For Taupō, it's mostly cloudy with southerlies throughout the rest of the day and there might be a frost overnight, dropping to a low of 2. It's a partly cloudy day tomorrow and we're expecting a high of 9.
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Tēnā tātou te iwi. Welcome back to the Heat FM. Keeping you company this afternoon from 3pm to 7pm tonight. Now coming up in this hour, as you know, the production Tarzan is coming to Rotorua. So we do have a kōrero coming up at around 5 o'clock. But we have had our first, I guess, introduction into our Te Reo Māori lesson. Now, I want to share a little tip and trick that our kaiako has taught us. So stay tuned for that, and we've got some panui in the mix. Te Matatini has just dropped the live draw details. So for more kōrero around there, utonu mai te iwi. We've got West Side Connection on the way with Gangsta Nation. Let's push. Consider this an invitation to my gang.

Out the window, nā kei lani te waiata I mutuaki nei, no mai. Whakarongo mai ki te wera I tēnei rā. It is 24 minutes past four. And if you are a Te Matatini lover, the journey to Te Matatini o ngā Taniwha 2027 is reaching another milestone as 57 of the nation's finest kabahaka rōpū from Aotearoa and Australia prepare for the official live draw. Now, to be determined, the competition pools for the National Kapahaka Nationals. Aye. Now, as you know, I te whānau, it will be only on certain platforms, so happening 10 a.m. this Saturday, the 8th of August. It will be live-streamed on Māori Plus, Te Ao Māori News, NZ Plus, and also Te Matatini and the Kingitanga digital platforms. Now, Te Arawa FM is partnering with Tainui Live, which means if you wanted to tune in to 99.8 or 88.7, oh, where? And tune into the heat, we can give you mean sounds for your weekend. 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This is the live draw to see what pools our whānau will be in for Te Matatini. He oi anō, we've got Israel Starr on the way with Loving You right here on the heat. Turn it up.

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3: Kia ora te whānau. Here is Ngā Rerenga Kupu o te Rā. Māori phrase a day. Today, we look at ngā whanaungatanga. Relationships. If someone asks, Ehi a te roa e piri ana. How long have you been together? You can reply with, E rua rā. 2 days. 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
3: 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Rātū, or Tūrei, is the kupu Māori for Tuesday. 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

Engari, very whakamā. 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But a cool tip that our kaiako has taught us was learn kupu that you use and do every day, like your passions, whether or not you love hākinakina, sports, or netipōro, netball. 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
4: Kia ora te whānau. Here is Ngā Rerenga Kupu o te Rā, Māori phrase a day. Today, we look at ngā whanaungatanga, relationships. If someone asks, Ehia te roa e piri ana. How long have you been together? You can reply with, E rua rā, 2 days. E rua wiki, 2 weeks. E rua tau, 2 years. Ngā Rerenga Kupu o te Rā, Māori phrase a day.
2: He reo kōrero, he reo ora.
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6: Take in the stunning scenery of Ohinemutu, Makoya Island, and Sulphur Point while enjoying a buffet-style and a la carte meal. For more info, head to lakelandqueen.com. Now, your news update.
7: Good evening. In this update, Winston Peters says he won't apologise for his remarks towards a Green MP. Many, including the Prime Minister, have described the comments as racist after Peters suggested Lawrence Yunnan should go back to his own country. Peters is remaining defiant.
8: Excuse me, I was talking about a critical shutdown and cover-up to do with the COVID inquiry and all the people are going to suffer as a consequence, and he was jeering and shouting from my side. I'm not apologising for him.
7: Motorists planning on using the Napier-Taupo Road overnight are urged to take extreme care. Snow and ice are predicted to low levels and NZTA warns the highway may need to shut if conditions worsen. Snowfall warnings are also in place for the Desert Road and the Remataka Hill Road. Many parts of the country are in for some super chilly mornings this week. Braden White from Met Service says an area of high pressure will sit over the very cold air.
9: That's going to bring some clear skies and light winds overnight. So as we look into the temperatures, especially in some of those inland places, tonight and tomorrow night, we're going to start seeing a lot of severe frost.
7: The Meat Industry Association is looking ahead as red meat exports clock a record June result. Chief Executive Nick Beebe is anxious about global volatility, but he says there has been a good focus on diversification.
10: At the moment, New Zealand supplies well over 100 markets around the world with New Zealand beef and lamb. Making sure that we've got as many of those options available is critically important.
7: And the US is reporting the first 2 deaths linked to an ongoing diarrhea outbreak. Lettuce from Mexico is believed to be the cause. And that's news.
6: 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Bringing you the sports news update.
7: In sport, new Blues coach Matt King has made it clear the type of player he wants in his State of Origin team. He was unveiled today as the replacement for Laurie Daly.
11: You've got to be a tough bugger. You need extreme clarity on what your strengths are. You have to find the courage to play your footy and then go after the moments when your time comes.
7: He'll be in charge of New South Wales in next year's historic Origin clash with Queensland at Eden Park. In rugby, George Bell's tour of South Africa is over before it's even begun. The Crusaders hooker injured his calf at the first training session in Cape Town. Bradley Slater will take his place in the squad. And one of the biggest stars in US basketball is sitting firmly on the fence when it comes to trans athletes. Indiana Fever guard Caitlin Clark was asked to respond to comments made by teammate Sophie Cunningham that women shouldn't have to go up against biological men.
12: It's not really a discussion we really have in our locker room. 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
13: Any, you know, reaction to the...
12: I just answered for you.
7: That's sport. I'm Heather McCarron.
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14: For Tauranga, showers throughout the rest of the day with southerlies, but they should clear overnight and we drop to a low of 1. It's mostly fine for the next couple of days with light southerlies tomorrow and a high of 13. For Rotorua, showers and southerlies throughout the rest of the day. There might be a frost overnight and possibly some rain as well, dropping to a low of 1. Tomorrow, fine and cloudy patches and we've got a high of 11. For Whakatane, it's cloudy with southerlies throughout the rest of the day. There might be a scattered frost overnight and we drop to a low of 1. Tomorrow, it's a partly cloudy day with southerlies and a high of 12.
15: For Taupo, it's mostly cloudy with southerlies throughout the rest of the day, and there might be a frost overnight, dropping to a low of 2. It's a partly cloudy day tomorrow, and we're expecting a high of 9.
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17: 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It's your boy Trey Songz.
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20: The artists you know are right here. The Heat. Turn it up. If you want

Moriori Te Whanau, welcome back to the Heath Drive with Hawaii Rere, keeping you company this afternoon. Now, coming up in this hour, we've got a few pānui in the mix as per usual. And we also have a kōrero coming through from Rotorua Boys High School and Rotorua Girls High School. The Tarzan production is hitting Sir Howard Morrison tomorrow. So if you haven't got your tickets, do that now and get amongst it, Ete Iwi. We've got LAB on the way with Yes I Do right here on the Heat. Turn it up.

0: Ahiahi Marie, e te iwi nau mai whakarongo mai ki tēnei hōtaka o The Heat Drive. Ko hā pairere ahau, here to keep you company from 3pm to 7pm tonight. Now we've got a beautiful, exciting kaupapa. We have talked about it for many weeks here on The Heat FM. One of my favourite movies, Tarzan. And thankfully, we have four special guests in here. I will let them introduce themselves, starting with Tarzan himself, Morena.
1: Morena, morena. Kia ora, I'm called Tūrunga Tōku Ingoa, and I am playing Tarzan.
2: Kia ora, I'm Cherry, and I'm playing Jane.
3: Kia ora, everybody. I'm Asher, and I'm playing Kerchak.
4: Kia ora, my name is Taiho, and I'm playing Turk.
0: Now, I'm not going to lie, I've been telling them all morning e te whānau how much of a fan I am. But with that being said, what should the audience expect to see on the first night, whānau? Tarzan, Jane?
1: I think the audience should expect a lot of upbeat music, a lot of energy, a lot of nervousness, and just a fun time, to be honest.
0: Beautiful. Now, for you, Jane, what is it? I'm calling them by their character names, Itiwi. But what is it like to be Jane in this, in your production?
2: It's really cool because I get to, like, act as a completely different person to what I am now, and that's what I really like, being able to fully immerse myself into a different character, and definitely being around people who are so talented is really cool because I feel like it brings out the best in me when I'm acting.
0: Oh, and what about you two? What similarities does your character have to yourself?
3: For me, my character is almost like a father type figure. Well, he is kind of like the chief of all the gorillas, and so I liken the roles and responsibilities to myself when I'm at school, just trying to make sure, keeping order and law. No.
0: Beautiful. What about you?
4: For me, I guess it's just being able to play a character that is best friend to Tarzan. It's it's great for me because I get to be his best friend not only in Tarzan but in real life, so it's like a double bonus. And so it's really cool. And the thing I like about Turk is that, his dedication towards all his pals, all his friends, everyone, it's just, I love it so much that he's so like dedicated and he's, willing to put everything in for his mates, and that's what I love about Turk.
0: Beautiful. Now, what has rehearsing been like as Tarzan?
1: Oh, it has been the most stressful thing you can ever imagine. Just going into a space where you're uncomfortable with having to sing in front of everyone, having to voice crack in front of everyone. Just stepping into that space where you're just unfamiliar of what people are going to think of you. But that's just what I love about it. You just get to build yourself up, build your confidence, and just overall be a better person.
2: Improving.
1: And improving yourself and acting and just being a better person.
0: Yeah, rawe. Now, what has been your favourite moment? We'll start with you, Jane. Your favourite moment being a part of the whole cast?
2: Oh, I just say every day. I get so excited after school, going to Walk to Boys High to go and rehearse. It's like the highlight of every single day for me. I get so excited to see everyone, and performing is just like my passion, so just such a good excuse to go and do that.
0: I love that. And what about you guys?
3: Sorry, what was the question again?
0: What has been your favourite part in this production?
3: My favourite part's probably got to be the singing. I absolutely love the songs that have been adapted into Tarzan, even because they've all got the ones in the musical that are totally different to the ones that are in the show, and then they've still got the ones that are in the show. So it's just awesome seeing all the harmonies come together. And the life that it brings to Tarzan.
0: The harmonies. So, what about you? What has been your favourite part rehearsing?
4: For me, it's just the connections I make and the connections I build through things that I love, like productions. I mean, it's good because I get to see a new side of some people. Like, some people don't really have the confidence to be able to perform and express a different side of themselves, and it's really hard, as Turama mentioned. But it's awesome to see that they can just come out, they feel comfortable around us, and that's what I love about the whole cast, is that, you know, no one's different, no one's judged, everyone's just who they are, and that's what they are.
0: I love that, and that also is something that makes it so special.
4: Yes.
0: As well.
4: Yes.
0: Love that. Kotahi tanga e te whanau. Now let's dive into more of what drew you to Tarzan.
1: If I'm being honest, it's not Tarzan that drew me into it.
0: Yeah.
1: It's just performing arts. I love performing arts so much that I'm willing to be a wild man on stage. It just gives me an opportunity to immerse myself into a character and allows me to be free with what I love.
0: I love that so much. And is that the same for you as well?
2: And definitely the community as well is just so, so heartwarming. It makes me so happy, and seeing the new kids come through as well, and just, I was the new kid 2 years ago, and I just want to give them the same experience that the older kids gave me. And that's why I really wanted to be in this show.
0: That's beautiful. Leadership right there, at its finest, Etiwi. Now, for you, I want to ask you a question. How would I word this? So you say you love singing. How is it to combine acting and singing together?
3: It's very emotional. I absolutely love doing it because it gives me, it makes me feel that the words that I sing are very true. There's a song that I sing, I won't spoil anything, but kind of will. And Tarzan sort of, I leave Tarzan be in the jungle, and sort of my wife, her name's Carla, she's really, really sad that I leave her, and all these words, like, I get really, really emotional, but I know that what I'm doing is for the good of my family, and so I always keep that in mind. But yeah, it gets really emotional. Not too much crying there.
0: So what that's saying is, bring some tissues out there, whanau. And for you, your pātai is going to be for someone who wants to do acting. What is something you would tell them if they're on the fence?
4: I would say definitely give it a go.
0: Mm.
4: The worst that can happen is you won't do it. So just give it a try, give it a shot. And, you know, acting and doing all this production stuff, it's so cool. You'll meet heaps of new friends, like I mentioned before. And really, it's fun. It's so fun. Mm. I love it so much. Yeah.
0: Now let's dive into the details of this cool kaupapa. What day is it, and where can Whanau get their tickets?
1: It is on the 5th to the 8th of next month, August, and you can find your tickets on Ticketmaster, on Safari, Google, and all the information will be there on how much they are.
0: Beautiful.
1: Pick your own seats, etc.
0: And you guys, Should we do a little wireless session? Is that what we're feeling?
4: I'm feeling it.
0: Hey!
3: Yeah, let's get it done.
0: Okay, what wireless are we gonna do today?
4: This one is called "You'll Be in My Heart." Definitely one of my favorites. Definitely.
0: Oh, get the tissues out, fun.
3: If I go flat, it wasn't me.
0: Lies. That was me. Nah.
4: Come stop your crying, it will be alright.

0: Oh, Itefana, how beautiful was that? Now we're going to sign off with Tarzan and Jane. What are some final words for our whanau out there?
1: Final words. Just under 2 weeks left to go whanau. Get your tickets in quick before they all sell out. And we all know they will. Yeah, just get in quick.
2: It's a real cool show for the whanau, so I think definitely if you've got kids, you should bring them along. Yeah, it's an awesome show and it's coming along really cool. It'll be pretty magical.
0: And there you have it, Ete Iwi. Thank you all for coming into our hōtaka this morning. But there you have it, Ete Whanau. I know you all have Safari and Google and all of that, so tap in Ticketmaster, get yourself some tickets, and enjoy this beautiful production with Rotorua Boys and Rotorua Girls. Hi. And there you have it. Let's dive back into some more music right here on The Heat. Turn it up.

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1: Good evening. In this update, motorists are urged to prepare for days of freezing temperatures and ice on the roads. The cold snap has brought snow to many areas and the frosty air is expected to linger. Crews will be laying grit or anti-icing agents on South Island state highways and they'll also be keeping a close eye on the Napier-Taupo Road overnight. Two people are critically injured after separate crashes in the North Island this afternoon. One has blocked State Highway 1 between Marumako and Kawakawa in Northland, and the other's blocked Lagoon Drive Bridge in Auckland's Panmure. Consumers are being urged to brush up on their rights, with nearly half reporting product and service problems. A report from MB shows one in four who took action in the last 2 years couldn't reach a resolution. Spokesperson Simon Gallagher says it can be chalked up to a number of factors.
2: There is potentially a gap around people's understanding of all the resolution services that are available to them, including the disputes tribunal. That's quite a cheap method.
1: The Meat Industry Association is keen to put a record-breaking June into perspective. Red meat exports were worth about $1.4 billion for the month. But Chief Executive Nick Beebe says global volatility is still a concern.
3: Whether that be some of the geopolitical tensions or some of the tariff increases that are happening, we really need to be mindful that all these things may have an impact on the returns.
1: And Chloe Swarbrick has accused the Speaker of treating Winston Peters differently to opposition MPs. The Green Party co-leader made the comment after Jerry Brownlee ordered her out of the House after she said he had double standards. And that's news.
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1: In sport, one of rugby league's sharpest minds is talking up the Warriors ahead of their clash with the high-flying Panthers on Friday night. Premiership winner Cooper Cronk has told Fox Sports they can go all the way.
4: Their consistency and savage line speed defensively to Marty Martin, good. They are thereabouts. The only question mark I have is their centres defensively.
1: Meantime, Matt King has been announced as the Blues coach for next year's Origin Series with Queensland. The All Blacks are determined to get off to a winning start on their tour of South Africa. Loose forward Simon Parker is excited for the opening match against the Stormers in Cape Town on Saturday.
5: We're treating every match as a test match and yeah, whoever gets to pull the jersey on has a responsibility to go out there and perform.
1: The All Blacks name their team for the opening game on Thursday. Five-time Tour de France champion Tadej Pogacar has confirmed he'll race at this month's Tour of Spain. It's the only major competition the 27-year-old has never won. He'd become only the ninth rider in history to win all three of cycling's Grand Tours. That's sport. I'm Heather McCarron.
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6: Tauranga showers throughout the rest of the day with southerlies, but they should clear overnight and we drop to a low of one. It's mostly fine for the next couple of days with light southerlies tomorrow and a high of 13. Rotorua showers and southerlies throughout the rest of the day. There might be a frost overnight and possibly some rain as well, dropping to a low of one. Tomorrow, fine and cloudy patches, and we've got a high of 11. For Whakatane, it's cloudy with southerlies throughout the rest of the day. There might be a scattered frost overnight, and we drop to a low of 1. Tomorrow, it's a partly cloudy day with southerlies and a high of 12. For Taupo, it's mostly cloudy with southerlies throughout the rest of the day, and there might be a frost overnight, dropping to a low of 2. It's a partly cloudy day tomorrow, and we're expecting a high of 9.

Ta ta ta. Girl, you're so Leisure Mister coming through on our final hour on the Head FM this afternoon. Mauri ore te whānau. I hope you've had a beautiful day so far. And if you are heading home, hey, unless mahi's finished, tomorrow is a new day. Don't forget to have some yummy, nutritious kai. Veggies, carrots. I'm actually mentioning veggies. A veggie that I am craving right now is spinach. Yeah. I don't know what it is, but I am here for it. I'll tell you that, e te whanau. Which brings me to my next tip, and your next tip is try something new. Obviously, tonight's nearly over. How are you, no? Tomorrow or sometime this week, try something new. Yeah. Let's see if you've got a new passion on the horizon. How are you, no? We've got one of my favorite artists on the way. This is Me and You from Thames right here on The Heat.

0: Fire got to blaze. Na sunset tsunami. Te waiatai matua ki nei. Welcome back to the Heat FM. And that is me signing up for today. So ngā mihi nui koutou katoa for tuning in near and far. Also on your iHeartRadio app. I see you with Iwi. But that is me for this afternoon. Well, tonight I'm heading home, you know, 7:30 dinner. Probably have a spinach and garlic fried up, to be honest. Just a new little craving of mine. And no, I'm actually not hapu either. And you know, when I was hapu, not going to lie, I actually used to crave cleaning products. Yeah, bleach, to be more specific. But that is it. Kōrero for another day. That is me, Te Whānau. So drive safe on those roads. And remember, do not use hot water to defrost your window in the morning. Hei kona, mā te wā, and ka kit.
1: Well, you know this one goes. It's Robin Thicke, alongside Mr. Lover.

0: step aboard the Lakeland Queen for a unique New Zealand cruise experience, embracing the spirit of Manaakitanga and the immersive beauty and culture of Rotorua. The Lakeland Queen, bringing you the latest news update.
1: Good evening. In this update, motorists are urged to be extremely careful over the coming days as freezing temperatures linger. The cold snap that brought snow even to Wellington today will be followed by clear days and very frosty mornings. NZTA warns black ice will be a particular risk on many state highways. Winston Peters won't be saying sorry for suggesting a Green MP should go back to their own country. He says Lawrence Shunan was jeering and shouting when he was addressing Parliament about the COVID inquiry, and he won't apologise. Peters also won't divulge what the PM has said to him about the matter.
2: We had a meeting with the Prime Minister. It's private and that's the end of it.
1: There's been a second serious crash within days on Lagoon Drive in Auckland's Pāmuir. One person has critical injuries after two vehicles collided on the road's bridge this afternoon. On Friday, a person died after their vehicle struck a pole. Auckland's Business Chamber says politicians need to get on with it and fix the energy market. Transpower estimates an extra 20 terawatt hours of supply would grow the economy by $30 billion annually. CEO Simon Bridges is championing a two-point plan to get there. He says he doesn't care who implements it as long as they do so soon.
3: There's no need for more discussion documents, more talking, more rhetoric. You've got the plan. Commit to it.
1: A 1,200-year-old kauri near the Coromandel Township may be on borrowed time. Soil testing of the tree at Long Bay Kauri Walk has detected the pathogen that causes kauri dieback, and there are reports it's visibly unwell. That's news.
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1: In sport, New Blues coach Matt King has made it clear the type of player he wants in his State of Origin team. He was unveiled today as replacement for Laurie Daly.
4: You've got to be a tough bugger. You need extreme clarity on what your strengths are. You have to find the courage to play your footy and then go after the moments when your time comes.
1: He'll be in charge of New South Wales in next year's historic Origin clash with Queensland at Eden Park. In rugby, George Bell's tour of South Africa is over before it's even begun. The Crusaders' hooker injured his calf at the first training session in Cape Town. Bradley Slater will take his place in the squad. One of the biggest stars in US basketball is sitting firmly on the fence when it comes to trans athletes. Indiana Fever guard Caitlin Clark was asked to respond to comments made by teammate Sophie Cunningham that women shouldn't have to go up against biological men.
5: It's not really a discussion we really have in our locker room. I think it's for leagues and the governing bodies to work with their athletes to find solutions, but our focus is on basketball.
6: Any, reaction to the...
5: I just answered for you.
1: That's sport. I'm Alexander Goldsmith.
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1: Clouds should decrease this evening, a low of 1 overnight. Tomorrow for Rotorua, a mix of sun and cloud, moderate southerly winds, high of 11, mostly fine for Thursday. For Tauranga, a mostly fine evening but low of 0 overnight. Tomorrow, mainly fine, light southerly winds, a high of 13 degrees, looking mostly fine for Thursday. For Whakatane, mostly fine evening, low of 2 overnight. Tomorrow, a mix of sun and cloud, moderate southerly winds, high of 13 degrees, mostly fine for Thursday. For Taupo, a partly cloudy evening, low of 2 overnight. Tomorrow, partly cloudy, moderate southerly winds, high of 9 degrees, looking mostly fine for Thursday.
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2: Yeah. I like it when the girls stop by in the summer.

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0: Step aboard the Lakeland Queen for a unique New Zealand cruise experience, embracing the spirit of Manaakitanga and the immersive beauty and culture of Rotorua. The Lakeland Queen, bringing you the latest news update.
1: Good evening. In this update, one person is seriously injured after a crash on the desert road. The crash involved two trucks on the Waihohonu Bridge. Both sides of the road have been closed and motorists are asked to delay travel. Motorists are also being warned of slippery conditions on parts of Transmission Gully. Police advise if you don't need to travel, stay at home. There's been some excitement around offices in Wellington today after a mix of snow and sleet briefly sprinkled the central city. Braden White from Met Service says they'll need to check their records to see when this last happened.
2: There is talk of the last time potentially being 2022, but it's not something that's easy to confirm.
1: Winston Peters says he won't apologise for his remarks towards a Green MP. Many, including the Prime Minister, have described the comments as racist after Peters suggested Lawrence Shunan should go back to his own country. Peters is remaining defiant.
3: Excuse me, I was talking about a critical shutdown and cover-up to do with the COVID inquiry and all the people are going to suffer as a consequence, and he was jeering and shouting from my side. I'm not apologising for him.
1: Christchurch City Councillors have agreed to participate in the local government reforms. They've voted to submit a Head Start proposal. Tomorrow they'll decide which of the four amalgamation options they'll put forward. That's news.
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1: In sport, the Warriors have named an unchanged starting lineup for Friday night's blockbuster against the Panthers at a packed Mount Smart. Shan's Nicole Klukstar retains the fullback jersey after last week's stellar performance, keeping a returning Tane Tuapiki on the bench. Veteran Kurt Capewell will celebrate his 50th club appearance in this highly anticipated top three clash. Adi Savea has explained why he's missing the start of the All Blacks tour of South Africa. The captain won't link up with the squad until 10 days before the first test. He says he needed a break.
4: People think the rest is the body, but it's mainly like the mind. When you're just constantly on rugby, it's nice to just step away from it for a little bit and just really be present at home.
1: And 44-year-old Serena Williams looks set to make a bid for a single spot at the US Tennis Open. She and her sister Venus have been granted a wildcard entry for next week's Cincinnati Open doubles. That's sport. I'm Alexander Goldsmith.
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1: Clouds should decrease this evening, a low of 1 overnight. Tomorrow for Rotorua, a mix of sun and cloud, moderate southerly winds, high of 11, mostly fine for Thursday. For Tauranga, a mostly fine evening but low of 0 overnight. Tomorrow, mainly fine, light southerly winds, a high of 13 degrees, looking mostly fine for Thursday. For Whakatane, mostly fine evening, low of 2 overnight. Tomorrow, a mix of sun and cloud, moderate southerly winds, high of 13 degrees, mostly fine for Thursday. For Taupo, a partly cloudy evening, low of 2 overnight. Tomorrow, partly cloudy, moderate southerly winds, high of 9 degrees, looking mostly fine for Thursday.
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2: Yeah, it's 97 going into 98, and I've been doing this for mad years, paying dues. This is my heart, my purpose in life, and finally I'm on.

0: step aboard the Lakeland Queen for a unique New Zealand cruise experience, embracing the spirit of Manaakitanga and the immersive beauty and culture of Rotorua. The Lakeland Queen, bringing you the latest news update.
1: Good evening. In this update, the Meat Industry Association is looking ahead as red meat exports clock a record June result. Chief Executive Nick Beebe is anxious about global volatility, but he says there's been a good focus on diversification.
2: At the moment, New Zealand supplies well over 100 markets around the world with New Zealand beef and lamb. Making sure that we've got as many of those options available is critically important.
1: A picture has been painted of the way consumers react to faulty products. An MBIE survey of the last 2 years, 68% said they took action to resolve a problem when it arose. 70% agreed that businesses generally do the right thing and don't try to cheat. Spokesperson Simon Gallagher says it's a solid foundation.
3: Awareness around consumer rights and consumer protection laws is high at 95%, and confidence in consumer protection continue to grow.
1: Medical, radiation and imaging technologists have voted to settle their collective agreement. Around 100 PSA members will get a 2.5% pay increase and a further 2% in July next year. Auckland's Business Chamber is calling for an end to the vertically integrated structure of major gin tailors. It recommends separating generation and retail so the big four can't sell internally at prices no one else sees. CEO Simon Bridges says it's not complicated.
4: We did it in relation to telecom. Everyone said it wouldn't work, or a lot of people did. They said there'd be lots of issues, it would have an effect on the market, it'd be bad in so many different ways. Well, it actually wasn't.
1: That's news.
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1: In sport, Warriors head coach Andrew Webster is sticking with what works for Friday's clash against the Penrith Panthers, naming an unchanged starting side. Despite Tane Tuapiki returning on an extended bench, Sean's Nicole Clockstar hangs onto the fullback jersey after a standout performance last week. It's also a milestone night for second rower Kirk Capewell, set to play his 50th game for the Warriors at Mount Smart. Matt King has officially been unveiled as the new State of Origin coach for New South Wales. He takes over from Laurie Daly. It means he'll be in charge of the Blues when they play Queensland at Eden Park next year.
5: I'll get on a plane. I'll go to those clubs. Like, I want to be there. I feel like we haven't scratched the surface yet inside the community. I really want to grow that.
1: While the All Blacks kick off their South African tour this weekend against the Stormers provincial side, the Springboks are preparing to play Argentina. Assistant coach Dion Davids sees it as a great lead-in to the much-hyped test with New Zealand.
6: We had a very good build-up towards this game, and now it's a fantastic opportunity to play, which is important as we build up towards the rest of the season.
1: That's Sport. I'm Alexander Goldsmith.
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1: Clouds should decrease this evening, a low of 1 overnight. Tomorrow for Rotorua, a mix of sun and cloud, moderate southerly winds, high of 11, mostly fine for Thursday. For Tauranga, a mostly fine evening but low of 0 overnight. Tomorrow, mainly fine, light southerly winds, a high of 13 degrees, looking mostly fine for Thursday. For Whakatane, mostly fine evening, low of 2 overnight. Tomorrow, a mix of sun and cloud, moderate southerly winds, high of 13 degrees, mostly fine for Thursday. For Taupo, a partly cloudy evening, low of 2 overnight. Tomorrow, partly cloudy, moderate southerly winds, high of 9 degrees, looking mostly fine for Thursday.
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11: 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The Heat.

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Well, I see you on Wednesdays all the time. You come in every Wednesday on your lunch break, I think. And you always order the special with the hot chocolate. And my manager be tripping and stuff, talking about we gotta use water, but I always use some milk and cream for you, cause I think you're kinda sweet. 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
3: Tennessee.
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3: Tennessee.
4: Tennessee.
3: Tennessee.
4: Tennessee.
3: Tennessee.

0: step aboard the Lakeland Queen for a unique New Zealand cruise experience, embracing the spirit of Manaakitanga and the immersive beauty and culture of Rotorua. The Lakeland Queen, bringing you the latest news update.
1: Morning. In this update, a desperate search is ongoing for a six-year-old boy missing from his home in cold temperatures overnight in Auckland's Wiri. Malachi was wearing a red Mickey Mouse t-shirt, grey pants and no shoes. He left home around six following an argument with his family and said he was going to Rainbow's End. Internal Affairs claims it has achieved a 92% removal rate of violent extremist content online. Its latest report shows the team received more than 650 website links relating to the promotion of real-world violence. Material relating to the Christchurch terrorist attack made up 32% of referrals. The DIA says the faster the content comes down, the fewer people it reaches. The AA is pushing for a new incentive to get drivers brushing up on the road code in the wake of a damning survey. They're calling for an optional online refresher for those renewing their licence in exchange for a discounted fee. Spokesperson Dylan Thompson.
2: Whether somebody had had a licence for 6 months or 40 years, it didn't make any difference. The scores were the same. People's knowledge wasn't great to start with, and it stayed not great no matter how long they were driving.
1: Extra care is being urged on North Island roads this morning with wintry conditions making driving treacherous. Urimutaka Hill is now open after being closed and conditions are slippery on Transmission Gully. The desert road is closed between Waiuru and Rangipo. And a bacon and egg pie has taken the top honour at the Pie Awards. Sam Lowe from Levain Bakery in Auckland says it's his dad's 40-year-old recipe.
3: But this year we just made a beautiful rose out of a bacon. And we cut it open in the pastry and we stuck it in. And it just looks like an open heart with a rose in it.
1: That's news.
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1: In sport, the referees have been announced for the Greatest Rivalry Tour. Englishman Matthew Carley will control the opening match between the All Blacks and Springboks at Ellis Park. George's Nika Amashukali will be in charge for the second test in Cape Town. The third test in Johannesburg will be refereed by Australian Agnes Gardner, and England's Carl Dixon will whistle the fourth test in Baltimore. The Warriors are primed for Friday night's clash with the top-of-the-table Panthers at Mount Smart. Coach Andrew Webster told NRL 360 that they've taken a lot out of their two-point loss to Penrith earlier this season.
4: Close enough's not good enough. Really, we still failed, but I still believe it was one of the best games of the year, and I think the boys have got a lot of confidence from it.
1: The Warriors named an unchanged starting team. And Ben Stokes says he would absolutely love to coach the England cricket team one day. The all-rounder retired from the international game during the 2-1 series defeat to the Black Caps. Stokes told for the Love of Cricket podcast that he's doing his Level 3 coaching papers and wants to stay in the sport as a coach. That's sport. I'm Grace Cocker.
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1: A crisp start to the day in Tauranga, mostly fine but frost likely. Looking like it'll stay clear overnight as well with more frost. 13 is the high, dropping to a low of 1. Partly cloudy to start with in Rotorua today. There'll be widespread frost this morning as well. Should clear up overnight with southerlies and more frost. High of 10, dropping to minus 1 overnight. Partly cloudy to start the day in Whakatane. Southerlies picking up. There'll be some scattered frost as well. It'll stay cloudy tonight but be mostly fine by the morning. High of 13 and a low of 1. Partly cloudy in Taupo today with southerlies. Frost as well this morning. Should clear up by tonight with more frost likely. A high of just 9 and a low of minus 2 overnight.
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1: Morning in this update. A six-year-old boy has been missing for more than 12 hours from his home in South Auckland. Malachi was last seen on Drewses Road in Whitty around 6 last night following an argument with his family. He has short black hair and two missing front teeth and was wearing a red Mickey Mouse t-shirt, grey pants and no shoes. The AA is calling for an optional refresher course on road rules when drivers renew their licences. Its latest survey found the average driver only answered 68% of questions correctly. Spokesperson Dylan Thompson.
2: People have to renew their licences every 10 years anyway. At the moment, it's just a paperwork process. We can change that, actually make people come a bit better.
1: More than 90% of violent extremist content was removed from online platforms last year. Internal Affairs says material linked to the Christchurch terrorist attack made up 32% of referrals. It says the quick removal of this material is critical to reducing the risk of harm. Two trucks have crashed in icy and slippery conditions on the desert road, seriously injuring one person. The road is closed between Waiuru and Rangipo due to the weather hazards. Meanwhile, in Northland, a person was airlifted to hospital after a two-vehicle crash on State Highway 1. Ukraine's president has posted video of a drone hunting down a civilian, then detonating. Volodymyr Zelensky claims that Russia has admitted to the crime, which is sometimes referred to as a human safari attack. The man is seen running from his veggie stall to get away from the drone, which eventually explodes next to him. He suffered serious injuries. And that's news.
0: 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Bringing you the latest sports news update.
1: In sport, the referees have been confirmed for the Greatest Rivalry Tour. The four test matches between the All Blacks and Springboks will be controlled by two Englishmen, a Georgian and an Australian. Meanwhile, the All Blacks name their team tomorrow for Saturday's tour opener against the Stormers in Cape Town. The Warriors have a point to prove against the Panthers at Mount Smart on Friday night. Coach Andrew Webster told NRL 360 that the two-point defeat in Penrith earlier in the season is still fresh in his mind.
3: We left there with some real optimism around that we know if we play well and play our style and get that game on, that we're a real good chance to compete with them.
1: The Warriors have named an unchanged starting team. And Ben Stokes has ambitions to coach the England cricket team. The all-rounder retired from international game during the recent 2-1 Test Series defeat to the Black Caps. Stokes told the For the Love of Cricket podcast that he would absolutely want to coach England one day and is currently doing his Level 3 papers. That's sport. I'm Grace Cocker.
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1: A crisp start to the day in Tauranga, mostly fine but frost likely. Looking like it'll stay clear overnight as well with more frost. 13 is the high, dropping to a low of 1. Partly cloudy to start with in Rotorua today. There'll be widespread frost this morning as well. Should clear up overnight with southerlies and more frost. High of 10, dropping to minus 1 overnight. Partly cloudy to start the day in Whakatane. Southerlies picking up. There'll be some scattered frost as well. It'll stay cloudy tonight but be mostly fine by the morning. High of 13 and a low of 1. Partly cloudy in Taupo today with southerlies. Frost as well this morning. Should clear up by tonight with more frost likely. A high of just 9 and a low of minus 2 overnight.

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4: Kia ora te whānau. Here is Ngā Rerenga Kupu o te Rā, Māori phrase a day. Today we look at Ngā Hākinakina, sports and recreation. Kei te tākaro pāwhutu paoro mātou, meaning we're playing touch rugby. Pāwhutu paoro, touch rugby. You can replace pāwhutu paoro with poitarawhiti, netball, poitūkohu, basketball, poifana, soccer, futu paoro, rugby. Ngā rerenga kupu o te rā, Māori phrase a day.
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3: Kia ora te whānau. Here is Ngā Rerenga Kupu o te Rā, Māori phrase a day. Today we look at Ngā Hākinakina, sports and recreation. Kei te tākaro pāwhutu paoro mātou, meaning we're playing touch rugby. Pāwhutu paoro, touch rugby. You can replace pāwhutu paoro with poitarawhiti, netball, poitūkohu, basketball, poifana, soccer, futu paoro, rugby. Ngā rerenga kupu o te rā, Māori phrase a day.
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3: 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Today, we look at months of the year. Painga whāwhā, or aperira, is the kupu Māori for April. Painga whāwhā, or aperira, April.
1: He reo kōrero, he reo ora.
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5: Take in the stunning scenery of Ohinemutu, Makoya Island, and Sulphur Point while enjoying a buffet-style and a la carte meal. For more info, head to lakelandqueen.com. 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
6: Morning. In this update, sluggish wage growth has been attributed to tight economic conditions. Retail NZ shows the average pay for retail workers is just shy of $31 an hour, rising 1% from last year. But Chief Executive Carolyn Young says there's still great opportunities.
7: There's a wide variety of roles that sit in retail, not necessarily just on the shop floor, but there's lots of leadership opportunities, there's lots of things in the back office and in the support office.
6: A bleak survey from AA shows the average driver wouldn't pass their learner's test if they had to sit it today. Spokesperson Dylan Thompson's calling for an optional online refresher when renewing licences.
8: It's not a case of learning at once. Driving, it needs to be a constant task where we're continually refreshing, reminding ourselves, making sure that we haven't forgotten things.
6: A British man who lost part of his skull after being attacked at a bar in Auckland has died 5 years on. Josh Storer was assaulted at the Albany in 2021 and suffered serious head injuries. Temperatures will barely hit double digits in towns across the country today. It is currently minus 8.5 in Twizel. Mount Cook registered a staggeringly cold, feels like minus 11. Even main centres like Auckland haven't escaped the cold, with many places feeling like 1 degree this morning across the region. Invercargill's in for a pretty cold night, forecast to drop to minus 5. An elderly bike rider who cycled more than 5,000 k's across Australia for charity has died just a day after finishing the challenge. 82-year-old Bob Montgomery made the trek along with his teenage son to raise money for motor neuron disease. That's news.
5: 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Bringing you the sports news update.
6: In sport, just one Southern Hemisphere referee has been appointed for the greatest rivalry tour test matches. Angus Gardner of Australia will control the third test between the All Blacks and Springboks in Johannesburg. Two Englishmen and a Georgian will take charge of the other three test matches. The Warriors are primed for Friday night's clash with the top-of-the-table Panthers at Mount Smart. Coach Andrew Webster told NRL 360 they've taken a lot out of their two-point loss to Penrith earlier in the season.
9: Close enough's not good enough, really. We still failed, but I still believe it was one of the best games of the year, and I think the boys have got a lot of confidence from it.
6: The Warriors have named an unchanged starting team. And UFC owners lost $50 million staging the Freedom 250 event at the White House in June. Over 4,000 people, including President Trump, attended the invite-only event. Initial costs were predicted to be more than $100 million, but the UFC was able to recoup some money through sponsorships, media exposure and other partnerships. That's sport, I'm Grace Cocker.
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6: A crisp start to the day in Tauranga. Mostly fine, but frost likely. Looking like it'll stay clear overnight as well with more frost. 13 is the high, dropping to a low of 1. Partly cloudy to start with in Rotorua today. There'll be widespread frost this morning as well. Should clear up overnight with southerlies and more frost. High of 10, dropping to minus 1 overnight. Partly cloudy to start the day in Whakatane. Southerlies picking up. There'll be some scattered frost as well. It'll stay cloudy tonight but be mostly fine by the morning. High of 13 and a low of 1. Partly cloudy in Taupo today with southerlies. Frost as well this morning. Should clear up by tonight with more frost likely. A high of just 9 and a low of minus 2 overnight. Yo!
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3: Kia ora e te whānau. Here is Ngā Rerenga Kupu o te Rā, Māori phrase a day. Today we look at Ngā Hākinakina, sports and recreation. Kei te tākaro pāwhutu paoro mātou, meaning we're playing touch rugby. Pāwhutu paoro, touch rugby. You can replace pāwhutu paoro with poitarawhiti, netball, poitūkohu, basketball, poifana, soccer, futu paoro, rugby. Ngā Rerenga Kupu o te Rā, Māori phrase a day.
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3: 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Rā apa, or Wenere, is the kupu Māori for Wednesday. 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
4: Kia ora te whānau. Here is Ngā Rerenga Kupu o te Rā, Māori phrase a day. Today we look at Ngā Hākinakina, sports and recreation. Kei te tākaro pāwhutu paoro mātou, meaning we're playing touch rugby. Pāwhutu paoro, touch rugby. You can replace pāwhutu paoro with poitarawhiti, netball, poitūkohu, basketball, poiwhana, soccer, futu paoro, rugby. Ngā rerenga kupu o te rā, Māori phrase a day.
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4: 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Today, we look at months of the year. Painga whāwhā, or aperira, is the kupu Māori for April. Painga whāwhā, or aperira, April.
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7: Morning. In this update, in developing news, five people have been injured, one critically, in an unfolding police incident in Auckland's Epsom. One person is in custody. There are cordons in place on the busy Manukau Road between Ranfurly Road and Queen Mary Ave. Part of Campbell Crescent is also closed. There will be an increased police presence while inquiries are ongoing. More information is expected shortly. A person has been flown to Auckland City Hospital in a critical condition with injuries from a reported assault in Coromandel. Police say it was a family harm incident and are investigating. Wage growth for retail workers has experienced a noticeable slowdown. Retail NZ says it rose 1% in the last year. Chief Executive Carolyn Young says it reflects tight economic conditions.
8: It's a really difficult trading environment. There's a relatively high level of unemployment. Inflation is higher. The pressures are on consumers around their disposable income.
7: There's a call for councils to install more drinking fountains in parks. Research found increasing access to free water could make shared spaces healthier and more inviting. Professor Nick Wilson says they don't break the bank.
9: It only costs $4,000 to $6,000 per fountain installation. They really are a very low-cost item, especially compared to the cost of operating on children to extract rotten teeth.
7: Qatar, Turkey and Egypt are condemning what they call ongoing violations by Israel of the ceasefire in Gaza. The mediators say the targeting of medical infrastructure and resulting civilian casualties is a violation of international law. That's news.
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7: In sport, under pressure FIFA President Gianni Infantino will hold a crisis meeting with senior staff in Morocco. It comes after he was forced to withdraw his plan to sell stakes in the World Cup to private investors. Infantino has drawn widespread criticism, with five European associations withdrawing their support for his re-election bid. The Springboks' number one, number 10, will make his long-awaited return from injury this weekend. Sasha Feinberg Mgomazulu will start against Argentina in Buenos Aires on Sunday morning. He suffered a high ankle injury 2 months ago, putting him in doubt for the test series against the All Blacks.
11: Obviously, it was disastrous when it happened, and it wasn't enjoyable, but I just made the most of the time off.
7: Police in Scotland are investigating claims that several boxers have gone missing after the Commonwealth Games in Glasgow. Four boxers from Uganda and one from Pakistan have failed to return home with their teams. Major sporting events such as the Olympics and Commonwealth Games have been plagued by athletes refusing to return home afterwards as they seek asylum. That's sport. I'm Grace Cocker.
6: 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They're also handling the latest weather update.
7: A crisp start to the day in Tauranga, mostly fine, but frost likely. Looking like it'll stay clear overnight as well, with more frost. 13 is the high, dropping to a low of 1. Partly cloudy to start with in Rotorua today. There'll be widespread frost this morning as well. Should clear up overnight with southerlies and more frost. High of 10, dropping to minus 1 overnight. Partly cloudy to start the day in Whakatane. Southerlies picking up. There'll be some scattered frost as well. It'll stay cloudy tonight, but be mostly fine by the morning. High of 13 and a low of 1. Partly cloudy in Taupo today with southerlies. Frost as well this morning. Should clear up by tonight with more frost. Frost likely, a high of just 9 and a low of minus 2 overnight.
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15: Yo, what's up, this Bone Thugs in Harmony.
16: And we are Black Street.
17: The Heat.

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Tornado!

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0: World, the time has come to
1: push the button.
0: World, the time has come to
1: push the button.
0: World, my finger is on the button. My finger is on the button. My finger is on the button.

H-Town got a so throw. Pull up, we can party some more. Yeah, got this drink in my cup. Got a young feeling so throw.

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1: Morning. In this update, five people have been injured, including one critically, in Auckland's Epsom. Rebecca Hunt has more.
2: Police were called to a serious incident on Manukau Road just after 7 this morning. Cordons have been set up between Ranfurly Road and Queen Mary Ave, with part of Campbell Crescent also closed off. One person is in custody and three people are in hospital. Two others were treated at the scene. Residents can expect an increased police presence.
1: A person has died in a workplace incident at a meat processing plant in Auckland's Otahuhu. Emergency services were called around 10:30 last night. The person was pronounced dead at the scene. They were reportedly trapped in a machine. WorkSafe has been notified and says it is making initial inquiries. Retail workers are encouraged to seek out opportunities despite sluggish wage growth. A Retail NZ guide reveals that Taranaki businesses pay the highest on average, just shy of $31 an hour. Chief Executive Carolyn Young says it pays to look around.
3: You could be earning over $100 an hour in hardware if you were a store manager, or you could be earning over $120 in supermarkets. So it's quite a wide variety.
1: A US oncologist fears New Zealand is drifting towards a user pays health system. An Auckland mum with cancer told Paddy Gower his issues. She now has to foot 20% of the bill for regular CT scans after a change of policy by NIB Insurance. Dr. Ezekiel Emmanuels is opposed to putting the financial burden on patients.
4: Why are they paying? They're not making a choice. It's not a luxury item they want.
1: You can watch the full episode on 3 Now. And that's news.
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1: In sport, FIFA President Gianni Infantino has called a crisis meeting in Morocco. Senior staff have been asked to attend as Infantino faces fierce opposition for attempting to sell stakes in the World Cup to private investors. Meanwhile, the Jordanian Football Association has accused FIFA of blackmailing them over World Cup money in return for their support for Infantino to stay on as president. Warriors coach Andrew Webster has defended his use of Luke Metcalf. The star halfback hasn't played in the NRL since round 5 and has signed with the Dragons for next season. Webster told NRL 360 that Metcalf is there as a safety net.
5: We know if we need Luke at any stage, he's a world-class player. He's training really well. He's given us great practice and he's in our 19 most weeks.
1: Metcalf is on the interchange for Friday's clash with the Panthers at Mount Smart. Ben Stokes says he would absolutely love to coach the England cricket team one day. The all-rounder retired from the international game during the 2-1 series defeat to the Black Caps. Stokes told For the Love of Cricket podcast that he's doing his Level 3 coaching papers. That's sport, I'm Grace Cocker.
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7: For Rotorua, mainly fine today, plenty of sunny patches, but plenty of cloud on and off as well. Southerly winds and a cool day, a high of just 10, we're down to minus 1. Tomorrow could be a frosty start, fine and 12. For Tauranga, a mainly fine one today with plenty of sun, cloudy patches on and off. Southerly's keeping us quite cool, a high of 13, and we're down to a chilly 2 tonight. Fine and sunny weather tomorrow and a high of 14. For Taupo, a mainly fine day, sunny patches on and off with plenty of cloud through the day as well. Southerlies and a cool day, a high of just 9 degrees and we're down to minus 1. Tomorrow could be a frosty start, fine and 10.
1: Partly cloudy to start the day in Whakatane. Southerlies picking up. There'll be some scattered frost as well. It'll stay cloudy tonight but be mostly fine by the morning. High of 13 and a low of 1.

get on the ski mask and put the gas in the car. It's 4 a.m. and we're driving down the highway with a bag full of money, dirty laundry. Don't think I'm running this time.

0: step aboard the Lakeland Queen for a unique New Zealand cruise experience, embracing the spirit of Manaakitanga and the immersive beauty and culture of Rotorua. The Lakeland Queen, bringing you the latest news update.
1: Morning. In this update, it's been a morning of chaos in Auckland's Epsom after an incident left five people injured, one critically. One person has been arrested with cordons in place along Manukau Road. RNZ says it understands a dog was killed and that a man allegedly stole a car before crashing into cyclists. Police say an update is expected. WorkSafe is making inquiries into a death at a meat processing plant in Auckland. Emergency services responded to the scene in Otahuhu at around 10:30 last night, where the person was reportedly trapped in a machine. They were deceased at the scene. Retail NZ believes there is no cause for alarm despite a slowdown in wage growth. Its annual guide reveals the average hourly pay for workers in the sector has risen just 1%. But Chief Executive Carolyn Young says there are benefits.
2: Over 50% of retailers offer staff discounts on products that they sell, and 59% offers great opportunities to be upskilled.
1: Auckland's troubled downtown car park has been fast-tracked for redevelopment. It would see the seven-storey building demolished and replaced with two skyscrapers, three podium buildings and a new laneway network. The panel identified issues from traffic during construction, especially on hotel pickup and drop-offs, but says this would be addressed through consent conditions. Fire and Emergency is sending a six-person team to Canada to help manage rampaging wildfires. The incident management specialists are experts in handling large-scale blazes. Canada is fighting nearly 500 active fires with over 2 million hectares of land impacted. And that's news.
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1: In sport, the Springboks face Argentina in Buenos Aires on Sunday in their last test before taking on the All Blacks. Several players are returning from injury. Coach Razzie Erasmus outlines his goals.
3: It's win. Each guy's getting back for match fitness. It's trying to get cohesion and the plan on the field right.
1: Police in Scotland are investigating claims that several athletes have gone missing after the Commonwealth Games in Glasgow. Four boxers from Uganda and one from Pakistan have failed to return home with their teams. Major sporting events such as the Olympics and Commonwealth Games have been plagued by athletes refusing to return home afterwards as they seek asylum. And the Southland Sharks will farewell one of their most loyal servants in Sunday's National Basketball League Grand Final. Operations manager Jill Bolger played a key role in establishing the team 17 years ago, and the decider against the Wellington Saints in Invercargill will be her last before retiring.
4: I'm absolutely sure I'll never be able to say goodbye. I think if you cut my finger, the part of it would be orange blood coming out.
1: That's sport. I'm Grace Cocker.
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5: For Rotorua, mainly fine today. Plenty of sunny patches, but plenty of cloud on and off as well. Southerly winds and a cool day, a high of just 10. We're down to minus 1. Tomorrow could be a frosty start, fine and 12. For Tauranga, a mainly fine one today with plenty of sun, cloudy patches on and off. Southerly's keeping us quite cool, a high of 13, and we're down to a chilly 2 tonight. Fine and sunny weather tomorrow and a high of 14. For Taupo, a mainly fine day, sunny patches on and off with plenty of cloud through the day as well. Southerlies and a cool day, a high of just 9 degrees and we're down to minus 1. Tomorrow could be a frosty start, fine and 10.
1: Partly cloudy to start the day in Whakatane. Southerlies picking up, there'll be some scattered frost as well. It'll stay cloudy tonight but be mostly fine by the morning. High of 13 and a low of 1.
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6: Let's get it. Yeah.

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We've got you covered all day. Baby. 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Break it down.

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1: Which actually you can translate this one means food of the fire.
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1: And it pretty much means that's all they're good for. Yeah, might as well chuck them in the fire. So it is actually a bit of a curse, bit of a kofete. So be very careful when you're using it. And I suppose an expression in English that'd be the same as kaiatehi would be, what do you think?
2: I think through different levels of severity, you can be like, oh, tits on a ball. You know, for a easy go, but you know, there can be worse, you know.
1: You're... Yeah. Kaiatehi.
2: Kaiatehi.
1: Kaiatehi.
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5: 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Paenga Whāwhā, or Aperira, is the kupu Māori for April. 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
1: Kaiyateahi. Which, actually you can translate this one, means food of the fire.
2: Food of the fire.
1: And it pretty much means that's all they're good for. Yeah, you might as well chuck them in the fire. So it is actually a bit of a curse, bit of a kofete, so be very careful when you're using it. And I suppose an expression in English that would be the same as kaiyateahi would be, what do you think?
2: I think through different levels of severity, you can be like, oh, tits on a ball. You know, for a easy go, but you know, there can be worse, you know.
1: Kaiyateahi.
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5: 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Rā apa, or Wenerei, is the kupu Māori for Wednesday. 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
3: He reo kōrero, he reo ora.
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8: Good afternoon. In this update, a witness has described an aggressive man creating havoc on Auckland's Manukau Road this morning. Police say the accused assaulted a woman without warning before stealing a person's car who'd come to her defence. He then fled and struck three cyclists, with one critically injured. Police say he violently attacked another woman's dog, which sadly died at the scene. Tasman petrol station worker Manthan saw it unfold.
9: First, he hit the dog on the road five times. Then he hit the dog with a car.
8: Police say a 49-year-old man is in custody. Unemployment has risen to its highest level in more than a decade. 5.6% of the labour force were looking for work in the 3 months ending June, up from 5.4% in March. 19% were also unemployed for more than a year, an increase of around 8,000 year on year. ID cards for service dogs are set to be rolled out nationwide. Disability Issues Minister Louise Upston says some people with the helpful canines still continue to be challenged or turned away. The standardised ID card is expected to be introduced within 3 months. And a new program aims to help small communities create a tailor-made social services. Three groups have been picked as part of a pilot program. A Portuguese toy, Rafiti, is one of them, with spokesperson Ricky Rangi Gage saying they face huge challenges.
10: Housing, health, education, employment and household income. These problems are often connected, but the government funding and the services are usually separated.
8: And that's news.
11: 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Bringing you the sports news update.
8: In sport, the Sharks have welcomed All Blacks legend Ma'a Nonu to the South African franchise. The 103-test midfielder and two-time World Cup winner has touched down in Durban. Nonu has a mentor role with the Sharks, who are leaving the door open for the 44-year-old to face the All Blacks in their second tour match next Wednesday. After over 40 years of service to the sport of basketball, Southland Sharks operations manager Jill Bolger will say farewell this weekend. The NBL Grand Final against the Wellington Saints in Invercargill on Sunday will be her last. Bolger's name already hangs from the rafters at Stadium Southland after having her jersey retired last week.
12: Oh, that was mind-blowing. I had no idea. Yeah, a bit emotional even just talking about it now. Yeah, it's taking a bit of getting used to be honest.
8: And a bra stuffing controversy has emerged in the women's Tour de France. Cyclists will be subject to extra clothing checks before the next stage, following claims that some could be using extra padding in their bras. Race organisers say padded bras could smooth the airflow around the body, giving an aerodynamic advantage. That's sport. I'm Heather McCarron.
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13: For Rotorua, mainly fine today, plenty of sunny patches, but plenty of cloud on and off as well. Southerly winds and a cool day, a high of just 10, we're down to -1. Tomorrow could be a frosty start.